Sharks patrol these waters. Sharks patrol these waters. Don't let your fingers dangle in the water. And don't you worry about the Dayglow Orange Life Preserver. It won't save you. It won't save you. Swim for the shore just as fast as you are able. Swim like a motherfucker. Swim.

going. Golly, I took a great dislike to the piano and took up the spinet. And I used to go, at the time I had a little flat over the flower shop. I got so addicted to the sound of the spinet. I'd walk home at lunchtime and play the spinet, and just the way it fills your mind. I used to play Bach and Bach and Bach, and like the spinet would be in one corner, the telephone would be over here. But sitting by the spinet and playing it, you couldn't hear a telephone ring, because it just totally absorbs your whole, you know, like a spectrum of the sound. But also, yeah. Nobody can hear it. It doesn't pass through walls or floors. Yeah, so I've still got it, a spinet, but it's inaccessible. New things don't seem new, you know.

synthesizers and presets. It's only recently that because I picked up a couple of devices, very cheap, second hand, that I realized that what I thought was the problem with the synthesizers was in fact the problem with people using them, and that they're much more flexible than how people use them. Radio had been my love, it had been my education since childhood. I came from just a humble background with relatively few books, and radio was my education, and that was always my little ambition to get into the BBC. They did take some really special people, maybe perhaps two or four a year. But the main way in for people like me was as a trainee studio manager.

us are not optional, are mandatory. And let's look at the cynicism of the other side. Let's look at the self-interested, in fact, greedy, bad faith affirmations of the deniers. Let's not produce a false equivalence here, as if this is just a question of belief or non-belief, or you're on that side and I'm on this side. Let's instead, with a tremendous amount of confidence and skill, lay out for each other in everyday language why and how

0: Where the history of scientific racism was the subject of a Yale biology course. And so all of the TAs were biology graduates. Several
1: further refinements of production of labor-saving and comfort-giving devices. Among all the marvels of modern invention, that with which I am most concerned is, of course, air transportation. Flying is perhaps the most dramatic of recent scientific attainments. In the brief span of 30-odd years,
0: really came of age
1: the world
0: as a biologist
1: has seen an inventor's dream
0: first
1: materialized by the great brothers at Kitty Hawk, become a legendary
2: the Earth at 200 miles an hour, talks by radio telephone to ground stations or to other planes in the air. And receives detailed reports of conditions ahead, gleaned through special instruments and new methods of meteorological calculation. He sits behind engines and reliability efforts measured by yardsticks of the past is all but unbelievable. I myself still saw a waltz motor, which has carried me over the North Atlantic, out of the Pacific, to and from Mexico City, and many times across this continent. Aviation is one more involved, is one of the possible relationships of women and the creation of science.
3: Yeah.

0: In a way to promote a world where the needs and interests of the people are
1: not making any better. The role will be better,
2: definitely. Yes, it could be a little louder.
0: However, that in order to create a world,
2: Ivan, could you get BBC very
0: soft? Live and love and healthy and
3: there's a particular interest in women. For the lives of women have been more affected by a new horizon than those of any other group. Profound and stirring as have been accomplishments in the remoter fields of pure research.
2: BBC is much too large.
3: The applications of scientific achievements are perhaps the most far-reaching. And it is through changing conditions there that women have become the greatest beneficiaries in the modern scheme.
0: Science has released them from most incredible misery on the mass of the people.
4: One of the interesting things about the term revolutionary is the fact that people, so many people, see it in the context of violence. Revolutionary means violence. Violence every day, every minute, at any given time, no matter what the circumstance.
5: Wendy Carlos in her studio in Greenwich Village is one of the pioneers of synthesized sound. Her controversial versions of the classics, created entirely electronically, put machine-made music on the map.
6: Right now we're listening to the 8-track, and we're mixing, sort of playing the role of the conductor, putting together, in this case, a pair of tracks which has all of the string section. It sounds like this. There's a harpsichord track, and two flutes. Put them all together. If it needs a little more echo, yeah, that's good.
5: Her early work was with a Moog synthesizer, though it's a museum piece now. When it was first introduced, it opened the door to a world of music synthesis. It works by first generating these harsh, bright sounds made up of many pure tones played together.
3: 16 started to happen.
6: In the classic bright way, simple setting. In this case, literally like the tone
3: of the
6: high
3: five shot
6: on
3: the
6: moon
3: shot for the
6: children.
3: By the mixing desk. Three leaders just going boom, and they do it. Because before that, there weren't two machines that were there when they were early. BTR2, that's an EM90, is another EM machine. Varagraph, an RGD, and it only went up as high as IPS and CPS.
6: Cycles per second.
3: Not only did the machines not run out of things, the rulers that we had, and they say that if one was doing intricate work, cutting tape together, synced all. But at the time, I used to work, if I would go and scale my

extremely deep, or they weren't, you know, they're shallow and they've blown away.

0: with your qualifications, you want to be a music studio manager. Well, you can't, because we're not going to have women climbing around the dome of Seattle Tour fixing microphones. Of course, that's just exactly what Daphne Oram had done 10, 20 years earlier. And so there was that sort of prejudice. Yeah.
1: Did you rate Daphne Oram?
0: Well, I did manage to get invited there to see it. It's a huge, I mean, the engine.

think his attitude may have been, come on, let's give him the benefit of the doubt, that because a lot of the workshop stuff was criticised as being

0: this stuff of mine has disappeared. The people have used it and then told me, oh, it was a big mistake, you know. It was only supposed to be a demonstration of what. And then they've used it. I don't look back at all. I don't look back. You know, it really has hurt me a lot trying to go back for all these people.
1: But after you left?
0: Oh, I just ran away. People tried to keep me going. You know, tried to keep me going.

0: you know, or have you ever been? Move slowly.
1: Part one, Chiba City Blues. The sky above the port was the color of television, tuned to a dead channel. It was a sprawl voice and a sprawl joke. The Chatsubo was a bar for professional expatriates. You could drink there for a week and never hear two words.
2: 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Take four red capsules. In 10 minutes, take two more. 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

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Now, girls, if you want to meet fellow boy ravers to socialise with, go to raves with, or even start a long-lasting relationship with, all you have to do is dial 0839 812 752. 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

0: There are opportunities in life for gaining knowledge and experience. Sometimes it's necessary to take a risk.
1: Why is there so much trouble in this world? Why is there so much trouble in this world?

0: definitely do have generate an atmosphere or a mood which might be characterized as an awareness of the strange, that something's wrong, something's not quite right.
1: Yes, Jim, I think someone quoted you saying, I like confusion and weird situations.
0: I think I said I was interested in anything about rebellion, chaos, disorder, and activity that appears to have no meaning.
1: How do you feel about John?
0: Is getting wider day by day. The old are getting older and the young are getting somewhere.
1: You'll be 30 years old as well, or old and over. But you still want to go on playing?
0: How long do we want to go on playing?

0: was about 2 o'clock in the morning driving my 1938 Ford, which I was so proud of, which I had purchased after getting out of the Air Force, toward Caledonia, Michigan, where I was living with my folks at the time. I had traveled about 10 miles along the highway when suddenly my lights went out. The engine ceased to run, and I was forced to pull my automobile over by the side of the road. To this date, I had never seen a UFO, known as an unidentified flying object. However, when I was on the ground crew of a plane known as the Gamecock, a B-29 bomber on tin end, the crew came back very excited one night. I asked them what was wrong, and they said they had seen something come out and sit on the outside of the wing, just outside of gunnery range. It looked like a silver object, and they thought it was a new weapon that the Japanese were going to use, and that they might be blown out of the sky at any moment. After doing this for several minutes, the object finally took off, and they never saw it on the mission again. Other crews, however, coming back, returning from missions over Tokyo Bay, reported the same thing. An object, they said, that came in at tremendous speed, circled their plane, and then disappeared. I jiggled the wires some more on the battery cables, but nothing took place. The battery was stone dead. Early morning hours, only 1 mile out from the door.
1: I think beside my car.
0: Out of the black sky appeared a white light that came down on me and engulfed my entire automobile in a circle. It was not a glaring light, but it was a soft white light, almost like the bulb that you would have in your home in one of your lamps. It was a light that I could almost look up into.

0: time the theory of light and its interaction with matter, which is Maxwell's equation, had to be modified to become a quantum theory. Also, I forgot to mention that during this time, somewhat to one side of the way I want to go in reflecting, I was not going to discuss much about relativity, but the theory of relativity was developed, and that just makes it easier for us to get more. You know how something very strange
1: Have you ever returned a human by mistake?

I know you're out there. I can feel you now. I know that you're afraid. You're afraid of us. You're afraid of change. I don't know the future. I didn't come here to tell you how this is going to end. I came here to tell you how it's going to begin. I'm going to hang up this phone, and then I'm going to show these people what you don't want them to see. I'm going to show them a world without you. A world without rules and controls, without borders or boundaries. A world where anything is possible. Where we go from there.

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1: It's artificial.
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1: Must be expensive.
0: Very.

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have to wait. I'll be ready, Eddie. I keep a knocking at your front door. All the kids are hopping at the breakfast bowl. Jeannie, Jeannie, Jeannie, when we reach the hall. 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Well, of course we hop.

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1: Hey, what's up, Aaron? I'm on my way to jail, man. I'm going to Rice Street for concealed weapons. Mary's in the hospital. She half a vial of sleeping pills and tried to kill herself. And that's it, man. If you can, give me bail. Call my mom or something. I don't know what else to say. Later.
0: End of message. 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
1: 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I never broke your rules. I never took to your televendetta, didn't touch your family jewels. Revenge is a strong emotion. 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It's a disapproving, disappointing, disappearing world. 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I didn't burn your house down.

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I don't want any part. I don't want any part. I don't want any part. I don't want any part. I don't want any part. I don't want any part. I don't want any part. I don't want any part. I don't want any part. I don't want any part. I don't want any part. I don't want any part. I don't want any part. I don't want any part. I don't want any part. I don't want any part. I don't want any part. I don't want any part. I don't want any part. I don't want any part. I don't want any part. I don't want any part. I don't want any part. I don't want any part. I don't want any part. I don't want any part. I don't want any part. I don't want any part. I don't want any part. I don't want any part. I don't want any part. I don't want any part. I don't want any part. I don't want any part. I don't want any part. I don't want any part. I don't want any part. I don't want any part. I don't want any part. I don't want any part. I don't want any part. I don't want any part. I don't want any part. I don't want any part. I don't want any part. I don't want any part. I don't want any part. I don't want any part. I don't want any part. I don't want any part. I don't want any part. I don't want any part. I don't want any part. I don't want any part.